right. In case you didn't know, that was the wonderful pianist, Mr. Lafayette Leak, who was himself a chess recording in-house, part of an in-house band, the Big Trio, there in Chicago. And, you know, that was his venture out solo. And we're glad that he did. But you can catch him on many recordings. He recorded a lot with Chuck Berry, Bo Diddley, John Lee Hooker, Howlin' Wolf, Magic Sam, and Sonny Boy Williamson. So, you know, the man can play piano and sing like there's nobody's business, Mr. Lafayette Leak. All right, now I'm going to bring you another soulful voice I know you recognize just as soon as I turn up the dial.

See how I did that? I punched up a little bit with the one and only Mr. Jimi Hendrix. And now I bring you the one and only Ms. Shamika Copeland from her really great CD, Blame It on Eve. And the song is Wine O'Clock. Yeah, baby.

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I told him all about you, baby.

All right, that was the Miss Fabulous, Miss Hayda Brooks. Anytime, any place, anywhere. And then I had in there, of course, the one of the yummiest men in blues, as far as I'm concerned, and there are many, Mr. Charles Brown. And then, of course, another yummy person in there is the incomparable Otis Redding, followed by Otis Rush, and then another yummy human being, Mr. Louis Jordan. So, and of course, we can't deny threw some Ella Fitzgerald in there for you. So I kind of stay old school today. Only got about 10 more minutes left. I do want to thank you all for listening in to me and spending the past few hours with me here at KZSU Stanford 90.1 on your FM bluesy dial till 6 p.m. I do want to let you know that tomorrow I'm going to release, and all DJs will have access to it. We're going to release two pairs of tickets to Taj Mahal and Keb Mo for the early September show. I think it's the 3rd at the Mountain Winery. So be sure to listen in. And, of course, I'll be promoting it next week on my show next Sunday. And they, of course, two lifelong friends who have been recording together for decades and have been lifelong friends. So real excited to see them at the Mount Winery, and because their series of music is closing down, winding down for the year. So yay Taj Mahal and Keb Mo at the storied Mount Winery. And also stay tuned for some other ticket giveaways, always here at KZSU. And I'm going to go out with a bang today, and we're going to punch it up a bit. I've kept you with Ella Fitzgerald and Louis Jordan and Ray Charles and Charles Brown and Otis Redding and Otis Rush and Muddy Waters and Billie Holiday. But I'm going to close out with the one and only Mr. Jimi Hendrix. Electric Lady Love, are you experienced? Some of the finest guitar playing seriously out there for the 20th century. So what a beloved man who left this planet far, far too early. You know, I had the good fortune of meeting his dad. True story. He called when I worked for John Lee Hooker, he called the house on a separate line, which was mine, and I answered it, and he said, "This is Al Hendrix, Jimi Hendrix's dad." And I took a deep breath, and I talked to him for a good 10 minutes. What a delightful man. We were going to go up to Seattle the following week. John was performing at the Seattle Bluesfront, Waterfront Blues Festival there, and this is in the Wayback Time Machine. And I remember I handed the phone to John Lee, and he wanted to invite us out to dinner while we were up there. And I had the phone to John Lee, and there was a tear rolling down my eyes, and I go, "I just got to speak to Jimi Hendrix's dad," and what an honor that was. So I did have dinner with him in Seattle, and had a very long conversation. And at the time, he had four granddaughters, I believe, and from the sister who's taking care of the estate, Jamie, and not a future guitarist in the bunch, but a piano player. So I don't know what's happened of the family since then, but Jimi Hendrix certainly left us with some amazing music. So I haven't decided who I want to close out with. I was thinking about once I had a woman. Not bad. Catfish Blues. Ooh, good song right there. Bleeding Heart, which is an Elmore James song. And then we've got Electric Church, Red House, and I Hear a Train Coming. But, you know, I'm going to go with Catfish Blues just because I think it's a cool song. And it's going to end the show here. I want you all to tune in next week. Thanks for sticking around here with me. We will catch you next Sunday. Until then, be very kind to one another. Stay safe. The world is upside down and going all kinds of crazy. And try not to drag us down too much. So I'm going to end with Mr. Jimi Hendrix, Catfish Blues, and we'll catch you all back here next week for some more blues at KZSU 90.1 Stanford University. And remember, no one gets out of these blues alive.

Hello. This is KCSU 90.1 FM Stanford, and you are listening to Ground Zero with DJ Sway. Oh yes, here in another lovely Sunday in the Bay. As usual, always bringing you new music, new artists, new labels from around the world. Last weekend, it was great. I got great comments, so I appreciate that. Every single one of you that takes the time to listen specifically to Ground Zero, I appreciate it. Also, some people have been wondering why the other days I didn't do my show, since we always do it continuously, already over a year. I guess you guys need some explanation. I feel like I own you one. So just been great. We actually play at some venue, which these people direct us to, SF Audio. I don't know if you're familiar with them, but that's great news for us. We've been also doing events around campus, which if you guys would like to know more about it, and if you want to be invited, you can reach out right now if you want to at 855-723-9010. If you want to be part of Ground Zero itself too, we also been pressing vinyls and doing events here and there. But yeah, we've pretty much been performing those Sundays. Anyway, also the people that send out music for us to listen to. Big shout out to Ray Shea, also Sean from campus, and everyone else. Really, it's been I appreciate all your help and input to bring this community together. So I just want to say that right quick. As usual, I'd like to play just this music straight, and not too much about talking, but we've been doing great, thank God, first of all, through the name of Jesus Christ, obviously. And as always, I'm happy that you're here listening to another episode of Ground Zero here at KCSU 90.1 FM Stanford.

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As always, bringing you only the freshest from around the world. This is as underground as you can get, in my opinion, because we are in an underground facility, and that is why it's called Ground Zero. Studio B is spelled like that, S-2-D-O-B, in honor of Studio B, a studio where all this project started, basically, and we just wanted to name it that way, Studio B at Ground Zero with DJ Sway. I don't know if you want to know more, you can reach out. You can go into our website, or I can just give it to you. It's 855-723-9010. I don't know if you want to get, if you want to invite me somewhere where you want me to play, I'll be there gladly. Anyway, this is Ground Zero here at KCSU.

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1: Well, guys, we're almost coming into an end, but as always, I'm always happy that you're here listening to my show. This has been another episode of Ground Zero with DJ Sway here at KZSU 90.1 FM Stanford. I also want to thank Sean and Reshe for always being supportive in the logistics type of sense. And he's always there also to fix things up and all. So it's a great part of the crew, I would say. Also, everybody who's been around this project, who we building along the way, and now we're proud to say that it's been now over a year that we've been doing this Ground Zero project, and we are very grateful. It has taken us places to I personally never thought to be, and for that, I'm thankful for that. Thank the Lord, first of all. And yeah, with that, I just send you great vibes. I wish you well on this evening and the rest of your day and the beginning of your week. The Lord be with you. Anyway, with that, we just leave it at that. And yeah, if you want to reach out still, you still have time. But with that, this is KZSU Stanford with DJ Sway.

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And at the bottom of every hour, a track recently added to our rotation of the very latest music in our library.

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And at the bottom of every hour, a track recently added to our rotation of the very latest music in our library.

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1: 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I still own my firearm. I keep it in a safe because I want to keep my grandson and myself safe.
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2: 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And happy Sunday, and thanks for tuning in tonight on this very nice and semi-warm summer evening. You know, it's still summer right now until things change up in a couple of weeks, but who knows? You know. Again, you know, as always, we do the show, you know, every Sunday night, start at 9 p.m. for decades and decades. And speaking of which, I was going through my archives again, right? And I came across one of the archive shows on, according to this information here, here we go, on August 19th, 2018. Over 8 years ago, give or take, but it feels like it's yesterday, after hearing this archive recording of one of my shows. It's one of those things that I was going through my backups and I mislabeled a couple like shows and information. Then I came across this one. I'm like, wait a minute, did I actually feature this show in the past? as a best of, but it's too good to be pass up, because on the resident DJ rosters at that time, okay, we did a special edition of Art of the Break, and we featured Be Rich as the opener, and we had Soul Avenger and things off with Rye Styles, and you can check out a lot of the styles of the music selections back then, compared to what we've been doing recently for Art of the Break. So it's kind of a fun time machine to go back in time to actually check out a lot of the things that were featured. Again, the whole show was all done, all analog. Okay, it was all, you know, original, you know, records and everything. I believe Soul Avenger brought in an NPC and he plugged it in. I cannot remember unless I rehear it again, because I know he'll bring like his NPC along with a bunch of records. So a lot of fun stuff happening, like all this analog madness and a lot of pops and hisses and whatnot. So it's a fun little treat to check out this little best of, going back to, again, August 19th of 2018. Okay, but before anything else, I'll just say couple of things. Website here is KZSU, that's Stanford.edu. Show's being recorded as we speak, so if you would like a copy of the show, all you do is wait for the show's over in a couple of hours, go to the website. There's a little drop-down menu on the main page, it says archive. Select the date, the time, the DJ, and you can find the show and you can restream the whole broadcast. Or you can do is wait a couple of days, and if you're part of the whole Mixcloud, I guess, you know, you're part of the whole thing, like you signed up or whatever, or you're just visiting the page. We're there on Mixcloud. We are MHZ KZSU. At a glance, we have like the past 10, 15 shows you can actually check out. 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Okay. All right, let's get into music. 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
3: 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Shows called Megahertz, hip hop, breaks, and beats for 3 hours tonight. With your host Raimundo. This is the last Sunday, and not the last Sunday, excuse me, this was supposed to be the last Sunday, but it is the one of the almost last Sundays of this month. We got to feature The Art of the Break with B Rich, Rystyle, and Soul Avenger in the studios. We're just setting up the turntables right now, but in the background, we got some cut chemists as we set up. So.

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Shows come megahertz, hip hop breaks and beats, 4 to 3 hours tonight. With your host Raimundo, this is the Art of the Breaks, a little earlier special edition. Right about now, we got B Rich here in the studios. Going in here. B Rich, you ready? Hey. There you go. KZSU Stanford.

it's hip hop breaks and beats for 3 hours tonight. In the mix right by now, we got Soul Avenger on the ones and twos. A couple of quick announcements here. 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

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Show is Cole Megahertz, hip hop breaks and beats for 3 hours. Tonight's a very special edition of The Art of the Break featuring B Rich, Rystyle, and Soul Venture here in the studios. Right about now, we got Rystyle's and Ones and Twos. And again, the show website is. 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There you have it. So again, back to the mix. Right now is

0: And that's a wrap. You just heard one of the best of shows dating back to August 19th of 2018, featuring Be Rich, Soul Avenger, and Bry Styles at a very special edition of Art of the Break over 8 years ago. Imagine that. Again, thanks for tuning in tonight, though, and of course, as mentioned, if you like a copy of the show, just wait a few more moments. 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We are there. We are MHC KZSU. And, all right, I'll see you all next week. 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

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And at the bottom of every hour, a track recently added to our rotation of the very latest music in our library.

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And at the bottom of every hour, a track recently added to our rotation of the very latest music in our library.

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And at the bottom of every hour, a track recently added to our rotation of the very latest music in our library.

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This is Zootopia on KZSU Stanford, playing tracks from albums our DJs have played the most over the last 25 years. And at the bottom of every hour, a track recently added to our rotation of the very latest music in our library.

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1: It's 5 o'clock.

Thank you so much. We thank you. How about it for the band? The Chicago Horn. The High Rhythm Section.

This is Zootopia on KZSU Stanford, playing tracks from albums our DJs have played the most over the last 25 years. And at the bottom of every hour, a track recently added to our rotation of the very latest music in our library. I can't

0: I loved playing high school sports growing up. And it's fun being a fan now, don't get me wrong, but sitting in the stands feels like I'm missing out on all the action, you know? I wanted to get back in the game, so I signed up to be a high school official. It takes me back to my playing days. I'm supporting students, and I get paid to make the big calls. Do you want to see the game up close? Sign up to become an official in California at highschoolofficials.com.
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Testing, testing. Okay, so it looks like our connection from the computer is a little bit dodgy. Let's see if we can reset that. Okay, so as you can tell, this is live in the studio again. I'm Romain. This is Mixed Up Class, a tossed salad of classical music. And maybe it's just an issue with that particular track. So anyhow, good morning to you this day, the 17th of August, 2026. And assuming the tech cooperates with us, we're going to start the day with music of Leos Janáček. This is a symphonic suite from his opera Genufa, and it's actually a 21st century project from the conductor Manfred Honeck. He envisioned taking the themes from it and then turning it into a single movement work. So it incorporates thematic material like Moravian folk dances, the aria melodies, and climactic scenes from the background that happen as the action takes place. So there is a xylophone motif that is sort of the unifying theme that recurs throughout this. We'll get to hear that, assuming that our tech does that, or does the work for us. The recording we hear is from the Pittsburgh Symphony Orchestra, and they are led by the conductor Manfred Honeck. This is the symphonic suite from Genufa, the themes of Leos Janáček as arranged by Honeck and his collaborator Tomáš Eil. Okay, so we are not getting anything on the program there, so let's give you a bit of Zootopia while we let this run in the background.

let's give this another try, shall we? So we're going to try a different channel now and hope it works. So here's the symphonic theme from Jenufa.

All right, we have heard music of Miłosz Janáček as performed by the Pittsburgh Symphony Orchestra. It is a one-movement symphonic fantasy based on the themes from Danufa, selected by Manfred Honeck, the conductor, and arranged physically by Tomasz Ely, his collaborator. You heard the Pittsburgh Symphony Orchestra again, and that was led by Manfred Honeck. I'm Romain, this is Mixed Up Class, a tossed salad of classical music, and I am in the studio this morning, and true to form, things are going a little bit sideways, but we will recover and move on. So, anyhow, you've heard Zootopia. It's our robot curated music service that takes over when our live DJs aren't available. Like a self-driving car, Zootopia operates with no human at the controls. Zootopia now streams more than 12,500 epic tracks from our DJ's most played albums over the past 25 plus years. 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All right, next up, we observe the birthday of the French composer Jacques Ibert, born the 15th of August in the year 1890. Here is his string quartet. It shows a blend of neoclassical and other romantic expressiveness. So the movements in order are Allegro Risoluto, second Andante Assai, third Scherzo Presto, and fourth Allegro Marcato. And we hear a performance from the New Netherlands String Quartet. They actually have a Dutch name, but I'm not going to attempt the Dutch. So the translation, the New Netherlands String Quartet. It's the String Quartet by Jacques Ibert, born the 15th of August in the year 1890.

We've been listening to the music of Jacques Ibert, his string quartet, as performed by the New Netherlands String Quartet, and that's in observance of Ibert's birthday, the 15th of August in the year 1890. So, to take us to the bottom of the hour, we're going to go to a short track to make up for some of our time lost during some tech issues. This is an allegro from a sonata by Georg Philipp Telemann, and we hear it in a recent release from the Musicians of the Old Post Road. It comes from their self-released Into the Light. And again, it's the music of Telemann, allegro from a longer sonata, TWV 43:D.

Good morning. I'm Romain. This is Mixed Up Class, a program of mostly classical music, and this is a segment of sacred choral music. We've opened this 7 o'clock hour with music of the Polish composer Bartłomiej Piekiel from the 17th century, Assumpta Est Maria, performed by the 16, and they were led by Eamon Dugan. And that is in observance of the Assumption of the Blessed Virgin Mary, August 15th. The loose translation, Mary is taken up into heaven, the angels rejoice, praising and blessing the Lord. And so the death or departure of Mary, Mother of Jesus, is not chronicled in the Bible, so most Christian denominations ignore this topic. In the Roman Catholic tradition, the Virgin Mary ascends directly to heaven from being alive. By comparison, the Eastern Orthodox tradition is there was a dormition of the Virgin Mary where she fell asleep without suffering and then was resurrected into heaven. So we're going to run around those themes for a while. We hear another setting of the same text, Assumpta Est Maria, this one by Giovanni Pierluigi de Palestrina, and we hear it performed by the Talis scholars. They are led by Peter Phillips.

All right, we heard the Talus Scholars with the setting by Palestrina Assumpta Est Maria, based on Plain Song. The Talus Scholars sang that sort of full double part motet. And we heard a little snippet, because of our technical issues here, of the next selection, where Marc-Antoine Charpentier in the French Baroque period took that thematic material and turned it into a complete mass. So we're going to hear the Gloria from the Missa Assumpta Est Maria H11 by Marc-Antoine Charpentier. It's performed by Les Arts Florissants, led by William Christie. The solo voices we'll hear are Véronique Jean, Noémie Reim, Bernard Delettre, Gilles Ragon, and Jean-Paul Fauchecourt. Again, it's the Gloria from the Missa Assumpta Est Maria H11 by Marc-Antoine Charpentier.

Gloria from the Missa Assumpta Est Maria, the music of Marc-Antoine Charpentier, performed by Les Essais Florissants, led by William Christie. And as I mentioned, the Orthodox tradition has the tradition of the Dormition of the Mother of God, so we're going to hear John Tavener's setting of that. We hear it sung by the Choir of Westminster Abbey, led by Martin Neary.

we've heard Hymn for the Dormition of the Mother of God, the music of John Taverner, performed by the Choir of Westminster Abbey, led by Martin Neary. So, to take us to the bottom of the hour, we have a setting of Psalm 126, When the Lord Turned Again, set by Adrian Batten in the English Renaissance period. We hear the choir of St. Thomas Church, Fifth Avenue. They are led by Jerry Hancock.

We've heard music of Adrian Batten from the English Renaissance, When the Lord Turned Again. And let's see, sound bed in the background now. We hear music of Percy Grainger. We hear right now the Gumsuckers March. We'll also hear One More Day, My John, and Shepherd Hay and Country Gardens. This is performed by Percy Grainger on reproducing piano. So, recorded by him on mechanical means and recorded with modern digital technology in the last few decades. I'm Romain, this is Mixed Up Class, a toss salad of classical music, coming to you on 90.1 FM, KZSU Stanford, and streaming on the web from kzsu.stanford.edu. And usually I have a concert calendar of classical events, but we are in a quiet period of the summer. However, if you are a classical performer or you're affiliated with one and you'd like to have your event announced during this time, you can let me know about it by sending me an email. My address is Romain, R-O-M-A-I-N, at kzsu.stanford.edu. And I also happen to be in the studio this morning, so if you want to share any information of that sort or make requests or other things, I might not be able to do anything immediately with it, but I might use that as input for the future. So the phone number here, 855-723-9010. Robert Harrison is an emeritus professor of French and Italian literature at Stanford. Friday afternoons at 1, Harrison hosts the thought-provoking program entitled Opinions. Guests who typically have Stanford connections take part in intellectual dialogues about life, literature, history, the arts, and more. Join Professor Harrison and his guests for Entitled Opinions, Fridays at 1 p.m. here on your Stanford radio station, KZSU. The Bach Dancing and Dynamite Society Fall Series runs Sundays at 4:30 p.m. from September 13th through December 6th. Among the performers coming to the venue in Half Moon Bay will be Chester C.T. Thompson Organ Quartet, the Jason Marsalis Quartet with Venetia Gould, the Jeremy Pult Quintet, the Cyril Ame Duo, the Jorge Luis Pacheco Trio, the Special Holiday Swinging Show with Cat Edmondson, and more. For details, including the full lineup of dates and times, visit the Bach Dancing and Dynamite Society at bachddsoc.org. The Asian American Donor Program is dedicated to increasing the availability of potential donors for patients with life-threatening local diseases curable through a stem cell transplant. AADP is a community-based nonprofit that conducts outreach and donor registration drives across a variety of diverse communities. 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All right, we'll let these recordings of Percy Grainger come to the foreground, and I will speak with you in a few minutes.

Country Gardens, as performed by the composer Percy Grainger on reproducing piano. I'm Romain, this is Mixed Up Class, a tossed salad of classical music, coming to you on 90.1 FM KZSU Stanford. And earlier in the hour we had music for The Assumption of Mary. We're going to return to that with Vox Patris Celestis by the Renaissance English composer William Mundy. It's written in florid Latin verse, some of it describing being called to heaven, some of it direct quotations from the Song of Songs. So this is from the earliest commercial recording of the Talus Scholars. We hear it performed by them. They're led by Peter Phillips. It's Vox Patris Celestis, sung by the Talus Scholars.

We've heard music of the Renaissance composer William Mundy, Vox Pacis Celestis, an anthem for the Assumption.

Good morning. We've opened this 8 o'clock hour of Mixed Up Class with music of Antonio Salieri, born the 18th of August in the year 1750. So that's the same year that Johann Sebastian Bach died. We heard the Don Quixote alle nozze di Gramsci, or Don Quixote at Camacho's wedding, the overture to a one-act operetta, which is humorous and so forth, as you might expect from the subject matter. The performers were the Czechoslovak Radio Symphony Orchestra of Bratislava, led by Michal Dietrich. And, of course, today that's known as simply the Slovak Radio Symphony Orchestra because of its location. So, anyhow, we continue with music of Salieri with some of his other works that I hadn't previously heard. This is a piano concerto, or perhaps more accurately, a keyboard concerto in C major. We hear it performed by Andrea Steyer, forte piano, with concerto Kern as the accompaniment. The music of Antonio Salieri, born the 18th of August in the year 1750.

We've been listening to music of Antonio Salieri, who most of you have heard of because of the film Amadeus, a rival in the film of Wolfgang Amadeus Mozart, but a well-regarded composer in his own right in his own day. That was Salieri's Piano Concerto in C Major, performed by Andreas Steyer, forte piano with Concerto Kern as the performing arts backing. I'm Romain, this is Mixed Up Class, a tossed salad of classical music coming to you on 90.1 FM, KZSU Stanford, and streaming on the web from kzsu.stanford.edu. 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And Alcove Palo Alto is a space for youth 12 to 25 to access service including mental and physical health, peer and family support, education and employment guidance, substance use, and more. 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All right. Next up, we will observe the birthday of the early music specialist David Monroe. We'll start with an excerpt from the BWV cantata by Johann Sebastian Bach. Gotteszeit is the Allerbester Zeit, BWV 106, performed by the David Monroe Recorder Ensemble.

The Sonatine from the cantata Alles Zeit is the Gottes Zeit is the allerbeste Zeit. God's time is the best time. And that was performed by the David Monroe Recorder Ensemble. And we're observing the anniversary of Monroe's birth, the 12th of August in the year 1941. He died in 1976. But he collaborated with other early music pioneers at the time, and so his Early Music Consort of London in some ways can be seen as a parent group to other groups such as Christopher Hogwood's Academy of Ancient Music. But moreover, Monroe spent a lot of time educating about early music instruments and their unique sounds, communicating in different areas, especially going on BBC and telling people about it there, which seeded the early music historically informed performance renaissance, if you will call it that, of the 1970s and later. So here's one of his projects called the Early Music Instruments of the Medieval Period. So here's a combination of his introductions to the different early woodwind instruments as recorded in 1970.

That was the sort of sound which the first Crusaders must have heard when they charged into battle against the Mohammedans. The shawm, ancestor of our modern oboe, is traditionally a Mohammedan invention. The Crusaders brought examples back with them, and the shawm became one of the chief outdoor instruments in Europe for seven centuries. Another common outdoor instrument in the Middle Ages was the bagpipe. It's a good solo instrument for dancing to because it provides its own accompaniment. You play the melody on the chanter, which is just like a small shawm, accompanied by a sustained note on the long drone pipe.

Instruments were divided into loud and soft categories in the Middle Ages, an idea which Europe inherited from the East. Loud instruments, like the shawm, were for outdoors. Soft instruments, like the flute, were for indoors. The six-holed flute is appreciably softer than its modern descendant. It's heard playing with medieval bells, which were frequently used for the plainsong parts in church music. The bells are struck with little hammers.

The recorder was one of the commonest soft instruments. This popular gimmel from the time of Chaucer is played on tenor recorder and psaltery. On the psaltery, one of the ancestors of the harpsichord, the wire strings are plucked with a goose quill.

This English carol from the time of Henry V is played on treble recorder and bells. Carols were especially suitable for processional music.

The pipe and tabor has been used for dance music since the time of the troubadours. Both instruments are played by the same person, holding the pipe and the tabor in the left hand, leaving the right hand free for the drumstick. Pipe and tabering has never really died out in England. The sound was still heard in villages up and down the country in Victorian times, and many Morris dance teams today have their own pipe and taborers.

Instruments were far from standardized in the Middle Ages. There was a great variety of shapes and sizes, particularly in those instruments made out of animal horn. The Gemshorn is a real goat's horn, converted into a recorder by making finger holes and a whistle mouthpiece.

The crumb horn was originally made from animal horn too, although the later ones are wooden. The name means curved horn. The sound is produced by a double reed inside a wind cap, rather like the bagpipe chanter, except that the crumb horn is a cylindrical tube. The player can only control the reed by his breath pressure.

The Renaissance saw the invention of a colourful variety of windcap instruments. Their names are often confusing. Cornemuse, besides its more normal meaning of French bagpipe, seems to have meant a type of straight crumhorn with a much softer tone.

Some windcap instruments had a conical instead of cylindrical bore. The Rauschpfeifer is really a windcap schaum, and therefore an outdoor instrument.

One of the most brilliant inventions of the 16th century was the prototype of the modern bassoon. By doubling the tube of the instrument back on itself, the dulcians were half the length of the equivalent size of Schaum. The tenor dulcian, for instance, is only 2 feet 4 inches long.

The idea of a doubled-back tube was applied to wind cap instruments too. The quartolt is a cylindrical bore bassoon with a wind cap. The sound is similar to soft varieties of crumb horn, like the cornemuse, but the double tube gives you several extra notes. Here are four sizes of quartolt, one after the other: soprano, alto, tenor, and bass.

Inside the racket, the tube doubles back not once, but 7 times. This means that in a cylinder less than 7 inches high, you have a tube nearly 4.5 feet long.

The racket was redesigned in the 17th century, and it acquired even more convolutions and a conical instead of a cylindrical ball. The new style of racket sounds much more like a soft bassoon.

The Regal is a small, portable reed organ. The reeds are contained in short wooden resonators, making the whole instrument much more compact than a pipe organ. The general effect is rather like a consort of crumhorns.

selections from the medieval sound by David Munro, introducing early woodwind instruments in observance of his birthday, the 12th of August, 1941. To take us out, we hear a selection with the Early Music Concert of London, Many, Many Such Days, from Love's Goddess Sure Was Blind, the music of Henry Purcell for the birthday of Queen Mary in 1692. For Mixed Up Class, I'm Romain. Until next time, so long.

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This is Zootopia on KZSU Stanford, playing tracks from albums our DJs have played the most over the last 25 years. And at the bottom of every hour, a track recently added to our rotation of the very latest music in our library.

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The judge was all hungover when the president took the stand, so he didn't really notice

0: This is Zootopia on KZSU Stanford, playing tracks from albums our DJs have played the most over the last 25 years. And at the bottom of every hour, a track recently added to our rotation of the very latest music in our library.
1: Not afraid, like you're not gay. You're not old, like I'm on the spectrum. Every day you look up in my body. This heavy and heavier. I was 9 when I left my body. A silver chair and really

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If I'm safe, then love is a spectrum, sweet like lemon.

0: just didn't want it bad enough. 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

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And at the bottom of every hour, a track recently added to our rotation of the very latest music in our library.

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This is Zootopia on KZSU Stanford, playing tracks from albums our DJs have played the most over the last 25 years. And at the bottom of every hour, a track recently added to our rotation of the very latest music in our library. Cross my-

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Don't change because you think I might like you to be different. I fell in love with you. I don't want you blonde. I don't want you not to swear, not to sweat. 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But everything else, I want you to be you. I want you to dance whenever you feel it. 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

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Your hair sprawled on the pillow, a vision. 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

0: 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And at the bottom of every hour, a track recently added to our rotation of the very latest music in our library.
1: I've never been brave. I've never been tough.

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And at the bottom of every hour, a track recently added to our rotation of the very latest music in our library.

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1: 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I still own my firearm. I keep it in a safe because I want to keep my grandson and myself safe.
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This is Zootopia on KZSU Stanford, playing tracks from albums our DJs have played the most over the last 25 years. And at the bottom of every hour, a track recently added to our rotation of the very latest music in our library.

Fechando o nosso programa do dia 15 de março de 1954, gostaríamos aqui de deixar um abraço bem apertado para os nossos ouvintes e telespectadores. 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Uma boa tarde.

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0: I'm back, the last dinosaur. You've reached the music of a lost civilization. 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Well, you know, I was just wondering by, I noticed the booth empty here. This is just really pretty funny. I mean, you got a full-blown radio station all rip-roaring, raring, ready to go, and it's abandoned down here in the catacombs. Nobody seems to care. You know, we've got to keep FM relevant, and the best way to do that is turn yourself in, get yourself air cleared, and take over the airwaves. You just bring your music, or we got a huge archive here, all these libraries, and oh, come on in. You're going to love it. Anyways, enough of my girth. Here's Beatles' Taxman from the Revolver album.
1: 1, 2, 3, 4.
0: I mean, wait just a minute here. You mean there's no way to make this work? Is that what we're saying here? Uh-huh. Well, you know, Romaine was complaining about that this morning. I think I've got a mission. I'm the engineer. I'm supposed to be able to fix this. Okay, right. I'm getting right on it here. It does seem like the sound is not working on this computer here. So I'm just going to try a couple things here, but I'm putting you back on Zootopia, and we will upgrade the station.

Okay. Well, I had to reboot this thing, and I bet it's going to be okay now. So here we're going to Fastball, Out of My Head, From All the Pain Money Can Buy.

fish bounce around the room. Before that, we heard Core, The Nights of Crisis, from Simple Exercises in Existentialism. That's out of Greece, and you know, sometimes I go to this funny website called radio.garden, and it's the craziest darn thing. You get this picture of a globe with all these green dots on it. You click on a green dot, and you're listening to a local radio station there on the planet. And sometimes you hear these sounds, and it's like, wow, that's weird. What is that? You know, and then you can zoom into the website of the radio station. Sometimes you can, you know, pick up the songs they're playing, and you know, it's pretty cool. I mean, there's times when I would zoom in on this picture of the Earth, and I would see this weird kind of like a desert next to some mountain range. And I'm like, what is that I'm listening to? And then I look, and oh, it's Kandahar or someplace like that. I'm like, wow, you really learn geography by looking at radio.garden and just clicking on different sounds. And well, before that, we heard Fastball, Out of My Head, All the Pain Money Can Buy. And I got to say, you know, I mean, it's pretty funny. I blundered in here and, you know, I just started punching buttons and things weren't working. And, you know, I had to reboot this thing, but the next person will be able to use it. But, you know, there is a benefit to having people wandering around getting things going. And, you know, I do encourage everybody to, you know, go to our website, get in on our next training session. It just takes a few hours, you know, to become a DJ. And you can be showing everybody what you love. It's pretty nice. And we're worldwide, too, because of the internet connection. Anyways, next we're going to Rod Stewart, Reason to Believe, from Every Picture Tells a Story.

That was Nina, 99 Red Balloons. Before that, we heard Ringo Starr and George Harrison, It Don't Come Easy. We had Todd Rundgren, I Saw the Light, from Something Anything. We started that set with Rod Stewart, Reason to Believe, from Every Picture Tells a Story. So I'm going to switch you back over to Zootopia, and I'm not sure what I'm doing here, but our station engineer, Mark Lawrence, just walked in, and I really want to pal around with him. So I'm putting you on Zootopia.

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0: Is my homework right?
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